0: Liberal leader Kelly Sloane claims Labor's rushed through flawed policies in the wake of the Bondi terrorist attack. The coalition is promising mandatory jail sentences for anyone caught carrying an illegal firearm, while freezing the state's buyback scheme pending a full inquiry into gun laws. But Police Minister Yasmin Catley is accusing the opposition of putting politics ahead of community safety.
1: You know, after Bondi, they stood up and they voted for stronger gun laws. Months later, here we see, walking away from that. This is the party of John Howard, who had the courage of his convictions and took strong action on guns. He must be ashamed of the New South Wales Liberals today.
0: The Prime Minister is arriving in the United States for an official trip focused on digital safety and international relations. Anthony Albanese will visit Apple headquarters in California to meet Executive Chairman Tim Cook, discussing new parental controls influenced by Australia's social media reforms. He'll also address world leaders at the UN General Assembly in New York, advocating for a global digital duty of care. US President Donald Trump has banned several news outlets from the White House in his largest crackdown of what he calls fake news. CNN is one of the networks, along with MS Now and Politico, with Trump accusing them of reporting fiction and lies. American politics expert Bruce Wolpe is told today the move is far from surprising.
2: He doesn't want any critical coverage coming from the press. He wants the truth as he tells it. He can't end the Iran war. He's getting a lot of criticism for that. The economy is in bad shape. Petrol prices are so high. It is going to affect the midterm elections.
0: Global AI leader Anthropic says its infrastructure in Australian data centres will be restricted due to ongoing copyright disputes. The tech giant is now calling for a new licensing framework to compensate Australian creators and media companies. Also making news, four Victorians have now been charged, accused of travelling to Sydney to execute hit contracts for organised crime networks. The group, including a teenage boy, was extradited to New South Wales following raids in Melbourne. And the federal government's overhauling national consumer safety rules for the first time in more than a decade. In finance, one Australian dollar is buying 71.29 US cents.
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4: Sydney coach Dean Cox says there's disappointment and pride following last night's preliminary final loss to Fremantle at the SCG. After a tumultuous end to the season, Cox says there's mixed emotions.
5: We missed an opportunity to put ourselves into a position to play in a grand final, but, you know, we should be really proud of also finishing second on the ladder and hosting a prelim and falling just short.
4: Sharks coach Craig Fitzgibbon says Braden Trindle's troublesome shoulder pulled up well after last week's win over the Cowboys, and he's ready to go in tonight's semi-final against the Roosters. Australia has beaten Zimbabwe by 84 runs in the second one-dayer, with Travis Head grabbing a century. The hosts were bowled out for 272 in response to Australia's total of 356. And the Group 1 Sir Rupert Clark Stakes and Underwood Stakes will both be run at Caulfield today. That's sport. I'm Troy Dodds.
0: It's 10:04. That's news and sport.
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2: And good morning and welcome to Kay's Kind of Country for today. And as I said on Thursday night, I am back for a while. Anyway, thanks to Michelle for filling in for me for the sad days that I was away, and Colin for doing the first little bits, if he did. And, yeah, good to be back. But I'm not sure I was mucking up here this morning, but anyway, we'll see how we go. We'll have a quick look at the weather for the Northwest Slopes and Plains. Sunny days, southwesterly, 15 to 25k winds, becoming light in the evening. Daytime maximum temperatures 26 to 31.
3: Don't point at me like that.
2: I don't know whether we'll see how we go today. I'll be pushing wrong buttons, I'd say, but anyway, we'll do our best. We've got a high fire danger forecast for all districts for today. And weather-wise, we have Narrabri. Where are we? Narrabri currently sitting at 22.4. Out at Wee Waa, it is... Where is it? 24.8. Boggabri, 21.5. Moree is 24.5. And Gunnedah is 20 degrees. And that's our news, sport and weather up to date for this hour. And it is 6 minutes past 10. We're going to start this hour off with a track from the Butler Show Band with Leaving on a Jet Plane, and then Greg Bain with Magnolia Wind.

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3: And before the words from our sponsors there, we heard from Smiley Crawford with I'm Just Me, Lynette Guest, Modern Cinderella, and also Greg Bain was in there with Magnolia Wind. Brings our time now to 22 minutes past 10. And we've got first of our requests. First one is a request rung in by Mick, and it's going out to Jesso. And this is Mick James with Pillager Yowie. And then Mick also would like to hear Love Song for Jackie by Bill Anderson and Brandon Mann. And I'll get those up very shortly. Have a great day, Mick.

bustling town surrounded by lots of scrub. The locals are known for their drinking habits and its famous little pub. I've heard lots of stories there, and you've probably heard the lot. But this is one about Johnny Lumbee and the Pilliger Cop. Lumbee was out fencing. The place was thick with scrub. He'd just run out of grog. He sent a message back to the pub. Send out a dozen cartons, cause mate, out here it's hot. If you can't get someone to bring it, then ask the bloody cop. Jeff Singer was the copper there, had been so for some years. He was partial to good rum, and he didn't mind a beer. So the copper loaded up the beer, and it finished off his rounds. And just in case he grabbed some rum, then headed out of town. Well, he got to Lumbee's camp a little after dark. His camp had a lot to be desired. It was Hessian and Stringy Bark. Lumbee was pretty dry, so they dragged up a big old log. Got the fire going well, then got stuck into the grog. Well, they drank till after midnight, already started on the rum. They talked of breaking horses and how shearing sheds should be run. Well, nature called on Lumbee at the edge of the fire's glow. He was doing his bit of business there when his hair reformed his show. Ed was about 3 foot tall and covered in long hair. Lumbee wasn't a religious bloke, but he said a little prayer. Well, Lumbee shook in terror. He was frozen to the spot. Then a strange voice said to him,

0: Lumpy made back to the fire, but he was going round the bend. And bouncing along behind him came his hairy little friend. They got back to where Singo was, but he was in a hell of a state. The rum was starting to take effect. The owie said,
1: "G'day, mate."
0: Well, the copper shook his head and looked him up and down and said to Lumpy, as coppers do, "Who's this bloody clown?"

Bumpy couldn't talk. He's still in a state of shock. So Singo passed the rum bottle and said, you better try this lot. The hour we drank the bottle down, he was looking round for more. They opened up another one, but Lumpy still wasn't quite sure. They drank and sang and joked a bit, and the talk changed round a fight. The hour he got his hackles up and let a screech out through the night. Well, the copper looked at Lumpy. They both dashed for the truck. Headed off in top gear, they made that vehicle buck. As they headed back to town, they reckoned they could hear that little yowie singing while drinking all their beer.

Well, they both got back to town, as it was breaking day. So I asked what they were doing back. They had bugger all to say. Honey went on a drinking spree. This story gets around. How the owie run amok is out from Pilliga town. And when Lumby in the copper, they go home full of beer. Their footsteps really quicken, for they fancy they can hear.

Young Jim tells me this is our last song. Come on, I'd like to see you back there, won't we?

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3: Thanks, Warren. And around about 11:30, I hope to be speaking with Warren. He has put out a new single, I'm Just an Old Chunk of Coal, a song from way back. But anyway, he's done his version of it, so we're going to have a chat to him about that. But he also put one out a month or so ago when I was away again, so I missed that one. But we're going to play it a bit later on. But this is one of his early songs, and I really like this one. It's called Creaking Leather. And then, tune in about 11:30 if you'd like to hear a bit of information from Warren about his songs, what he's up to with his music. He apparently he did play here in Narrabri quite a number of years ago when he was on the touring circuit. So some of you people listening out there may have remembered him from playing at the clubs and that around town. But anyway, we're going to hear Creaking Leather and then a song from the late Keith Jamison called One Tree Plane, lovely old song written by Tony McKenna.

0: as they sip their scotch and coke.
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1: Has arrived in the United States for a week-long trip centred on big tech and global diplomacy. Anthony Albanese will visit Apple headquarters in California to discuss digital safety controls before heading to New York to address the UN General Assembly. Part of the visit will be pitching Australia's under-16 social media rules as a world-leading framework for protecting children online. Speaking from the tarmac in California, Mr. Albanese says he's also expecting large discussion around the future of artificial intelligence.
2: The whole world is grappling with this. This is a technology that's here right now. So we need to make sure that we shape its use in the interests of humanity rather than allow it to shape us.
1: A 28-year-old woman is the latest person to be charged over the daylight shooting of a man in Sydney's West. 40-year-old Joshua McDonald was shot dead in Merrylands West in a case of mistaken identity. The woman from Wollongong is being accused of conducting surveillance and helping the gunman escape and is now before the courts. The opposition is accusing the state government of ignoring the real threats in the community after one of the worst terror attacks in Australia's history. The coalition has made an election promise to overhaul the state's new firearms legislation and freeze the buyback scheme. A commission of inquiry into gun laws would also be launched, as well as mandatory jail terms for illegal gun possession and expanded police powers. Liberal leader Kelly Sloan warns the reforms made after the Bondi terrorist attack target the wrong issues.
3: I was there during Bondi. I saw the dead and I saw the injured. It was not a farmer standing on that bridge. And while ever we spend hundreds of millions of dollars taking guns off of law-abiding citizens, we are failing to recognise the real threat in our communities.
1: America has reached an agreement with Denmark to expand its military presence in Greenland. The move is expected to grant the US permanent control over the Arctic Territory's security, with an accord to be signed next week. Also making news, gambling reform advocates say despite decades of research and experience with poker machines, governments are still failing to protect people from harm. Today marks 70 years since pokies were legalised in New South Wales. The Wesley Mission's chief executive, Stu Cameron, says losses are still rising and at twice the rate of inflation this year alone.
4: Over the 70 years since poker machines were introduced, gambling, particularly on pokies, has our state in its grip. And it's time to see that grip loosen.
1: Checking the markets now, and one Australian dollar is currently buying around 71.28 US cents.
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6: Back-to-back preliminary finals will provide valuable lessons for the Cronulla Sharks in tonight's semi-final against the Roosters. Craig Fitzgibbon's side head in as underdogs for the elimination clash. Fitzgibbon says they've played plenty of finals football over the last few years.
7: Unless you get the ultimate prize, there's plenty of lessons and that you can take away and learn from. And, you know, we've managed to get close the last couple of years.
6: The Dockers are through to the AFL Grand Final after a 12-point win over the Swans in the preliminary final last night. American Neil Shipley has a one-shot lead heading into the third round of the PGA event in North Carolina. Brentford belted Chelsea 3-0 in the English Premier League this morning, and the new National Basketball League season begins tonight. Melbourne United take on the 36ers, while the Wildcats face the Phoenix. That's sport. I'm Troy Dodds.
1: Thanks, Troy. You're all up to date now. It's 11:04, and that's the latest news and sport.
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9: And we'll take a quick look at the weather forecast. Sorry about the phone ringing. Forecast for the rest of today, Saturday, we have a sunny day. Southwesterly 15 to 25 k winds, becoming light in the evening, and maximum temp 26 to 31. It's currently sitting at maximum 30 degrees. It says, and a sunny day. There's a high fire danger forecast for all districts, and the UV index predicted to reach a very high 8 between 8:40 a.m. and 3 p.m. Temperature-wise, Narrabri is currently sitting at 24.5 degrees. Out at Wee Waa, it is 25.9. 25 out in the Pilliga area. Boggabri is currently sitting at 22.4. Moree is 26.1 and Gunnedah 23.3. And that is your weather up to date for this hour. It is 5 minutes past, what are we, 11.
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9: And we're going to start this hour off with a track from Tom Maxwell with Bush Women. And on the 27th, Sunday the 27th of this month, there's a fundraising event happening at the Katingal Bowling Club. A lot of music artists, Tom's friends, have all got together and they're putting on a fundraising day for Tom as he's going through his battles with the dreaded C. So if anybody's there, it's on at the Katingal Bowling Club at, I'm not sure what time it starts, sorry, but it's on the 27th of September. We're going to play Bush Women, and then following this song, Tom's, we've got a couple of songs going out to Richard this morning, and the Janie Fricky song that you asked for, Richard, I didn't have that one, but I've found another one of hers. I'll Need Someone to Hold Me When I Cry, so I hope that one will do in replace, and I'll see if I can chase that other one up. Then you'd like Tom Jones, Funny Familiar Forgotten Feelings, and Engelbert Humperdinck with Release Me, and that features Winona Judd singing on that song. So a couple of different songs this week, so have a great day.

They help forge a nation. Some arrived in ball and chain, in mining camps and hobbles, in history stake their claim. When fevers took their children, an inner strength they bore, stalwarts at home and country, heroines in time of war.

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2: We won't see days like those again. It's an era gone, said Jack. But I'm glad I was a part of them, those wild times, looking back. There's a droving trip that I recall like it was yesterday, with 1,100 steers from Chudley Park to South Galway.
3: And this song is a song called Those Wild Times Looking Back. And this is sung by Gavin Arden. This is going out to you, Dean. I hope this is a song that you heard, that you were chasing up the name for. Hope that's it. And then after that, it will probably be time for my interview. So we'll go with that for now, and then I'll play the other couple of songs for you after we finish talking with Warren Carney about his new song.

This song is Warren Carney with Lay Down Beside Me, and this is the song he released a little bit earlier, but that we're going to talk to him about that one as well because that's the one I missed while I was away. But anyway, we'll talk to him very shortly, so we'll play this while I get him on the line.

0: And that was Warren Carney there with I'm Just... No, Lay Down Beside Me. Good morning, Warren. How are you?
1: Good, thanks, Kay. And how are you and your listeners?
0: Yeah.
1: Hope you're all well.
0: I hope so, yes. Well, I'm okay. I hope all our listeners are going well out there. And, it's good to catch up with you again. I'm sorry we were away the first time
1: that
0: song came out. We just headed off and... Then the email came through and I thought, I'll have to do that when I come back. And then by the time I got home and then back, he'd gone again. And you've got another song out. So you've been a bit busy with your music.
1: Oh, I haven't done a real lot, but just put one out every few months, you know. And got a couple sort of in line to come out.
0: Oh, okay.
1: Haven't done it yet, but...
0: Yep.
1: Yeah, I've been doing just the last few now have all been covers. And mainly because I just backed off with the writing for a bit, but I've got back into it a little bit again. So
0: that's good. Now the new song you've got, I'm Just an Old Chunk of Coal.
1: Yeah.
0: I can't say I'd ever heard of that, but anyway, I had to go looking for it, and I hadn't heard of Billy Joe Shaver, so I chased that one up too, and. Had a listen to the John Anderson's version of it.
1: Yeah, well, Billy Joe Shaver wrote it. He was one of the original, what they call the Outlaws of Country over in the United States.
0: Yeah.
1: And, he put it out many, many years ago. He died from COVID, someone told me.
0: Oh, okay.
1: Back sort of in the early days of COVID.
0: Yep.
1: And... But he put the song out, had a reasonable hit with it, but then John Anderson recorded it for him and made a number one out of it, I think. So,
0: Yeah,
1: I always liked the song. I thought it was quite good.
0: So when you say you do some covers and that, do you just pick out your favourite songs that you'd like to cover? And
1: Pretty much. You know, like Lay Down Beside Me was a song that I was originally going to do with another radio presenter. She's a singer from Townsville.
0: Oh, okay.
1: We'd organised to do it. We had a crack at it. Sort of, it's a little bit hard to record people when they're in a different. they're not in the same studio.
0: Yeah, that's
1: and,
0: right.
1: And we're getting around to it, but then she passed away on me. So she's only young. She wasn't all that old either, and. Her father is still a presenter in Townsville.
0: Oh, okay.
1: And we had a bit of a memorial for her, and he said, what's going to happen with that song? I said, well, I don't know. And anyway, later on I thought, well, done all the work in doing the backing and maybe I'd put it out as a tribute to Lana, you know.
0: Yeah,
1: okay. And that was good. That's why I did it, as a tribute to Lana.
0: Oh, okay, that's nice. Lovely. Okay, so you were doing a breakfast radio, but you've given that up now to spend more time with your family and songwriting. So,
1: I haven't done radio for about over 4 years now. But
0: do you miss it?
1: Sometimes, a little bit. I used to do a lot of interviews like yourself.
0: Yep.
1: And I miss that part of it, but I still keep in contact with people. Because of the fact that I'm still putting music out, which is good.
0: Well, if you ever come down Narrabri Way, you can always come and do a show in here because we're always looking for some new presenters.
1: Yeah, thank
0: do a,
1: you.
0: Do a special one.
1: You know, I don't do a lot of playing anymore. I only just do the odd festival if I've been invited to.
0: Yep.
1: And any charity organisations and stuff.
0: Yep. Oh, okay. But, no, that's good.
1: As long as they've got the sound man there and I don't have to go humping speakers and stuff around.
0: Yep.
1: I'm getting too old for that.
0: It's a big job, that. To see some of them, they've got that many speakers and that. And then you see the others that have just got those, what do they call them, stovepipe or something?
1: Yeah, speakers. Little fellas.
0: They put out just as good, I think.
1: Yeah.
0: Pretty good sound.
1: For years I had... what they call bullfrogs. They were big, huge speakers, 15-inch speakers, and they're American jobs, but they weren't powered, so they're heavy as.
0: Yeah.
1: And I end up changing to power speakers, but it still didn't have the same bottom end as the big bullfrogs did.
0: Right. So you said you haven't done a much songwriting. Have you got something?
1: Yeah, I have got a few written. I've got one that I want to release hopefully before the end of the year.
0: Yep.
1: What sort of turned me off a little bit with the songwriting was AI's crept in.
0: Oh, yes.
1: And there's a lot of songs out there at the moment that you think, oh, gee, that's good, that's good. And then you look into it and you think, oh, yeah, well,
0: guess what?
1: It's all AI. And AI not only does the songwriting but the singing.
0: Yep.
1: All the musicians, everything is AI, you know. And
0: yeah.
1: I just think that's wrong, you know. Yep. It's doing a lot of people out of work, and
0: it is.
1: And it's not human, you know.
0: No, that's right. No, it spoils that. I think probably it has its place in certain things, but
1: Of course,
0: not taking over things like that. That's
1: No, but in the music game, I don't think it should be allowed.
0: No, that's right. Well, they'll soon find out if they've got to do it live themselves, the artists, won't they?
1: Well, there is no artist.
0: I suppose not.
1: Yeah. There's a couple being put out for Dolly, you know, because.
0: Yep.
1: A tribute, and they're beautiful songs, beautifully done.
0: Yep.
1: And you sort of go in to find out who the singer is or who the songwriter is, and it's all AI.
0: It's
1: just such a shame, you know.
0: When do you get yours done? Send your songs through. We're more than happy to play them here.
1: I
0: did play in the first hour. I played that Creaking Leather. I really like that song.
1: Yeah.
0: And that's one of your older ones.
1: Yeah, I wrote that with Maurie Marion.
0: Yeah.
1: Yeah.
0: He's still writing?
1: Yeah. I believe so. I haven't been in contact with him for a long time now. Yeah.
0: Oh, okay.
1: Yeah.
0: Lost contact. Yeah, not this. He came down to our Music Muster in Weewall, not. This year, last year it was, I think.
1: Oh, yes.
0: Yeah, it was good to catch up with him because I heard him, he was singing and I didn't know the name or the voice. I mean, there was no name written up to who it was, and I'm listening and I'm thinking, I know that fella from somewhere. Anyway, I got a bit of a chat with him. It was good.
1: Yeah,
0: he's got a lovely voice. Anyway, so we better talk. So what have you done with this new song? You've got it on your YouTube channel if anybody would like to chase it up.
1: Yeah, being a cover song, it's not on the Spotify or those things, but it is on YouTube channel.
0: Yep.
1: If anyone wants to have a listen to it and play it, they can listen to it on there. And they can become a subscriber to my channel free of charge.
0: Yep.
1: You don't have to pay anything. And that also will notify them when there's a new one that comes out.
0: Oh, okay,
1: I put them all on YouTube and...
0: Yep.
1: But not being my own song, I don't make anything out of it anyway. So it's just the love of music, I guess you call it.
0: That's good. Keep bringing out the songs. We certainly enjoy listening to your music. And
1: As
0: I said earlier on, that some of our listeners may have remembered you from when you used to tour around, and you said you'd performed here in Narrabri a few times. So.
1: Play quite often there at the bowls club and the golf club, and used to be a hotel there to Wilga or something.
0: Oh, yes, over the west.
1: Wilga Hotel.
0: Oh, okay. Yeah.
1: I think your radio station was over that way at one stage.
0: Yes, we were over the west. We started off in town and then we moved over the west and then we're now back in town.
1: Yeah, right.
0: But, But anyway, if you're ever through this way, just give us a call.
1: Definitely look you up for sure.
0: Yep, no, that's right. All right, Warren, is there anything else you'd like to add about your song?
1: No, I'd just like to thank everyone for their patience listening to me and listening to the great music. And, you have a great show yourself, and thank you for the interview.
0: No, thank you very much for your time.
1: Thanks, Kate.
0: Thank you, Kate. Would you like to introduce the song to take us out? And, we'll go from there.
1: Yeah, well, the song's called I'm Just an Old Chunk of Coal, and I hope you like my version of this song. Thank you.

0: 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The Rotary Club of Narrabri Book Fair is open Monday to Friday, 9am until 4pm. 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
0: 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The bridge remains closed for the duration of these replacement works. A detour is in place along Selina Street, Newell Highway and Tiburina Street. Works are expected to be completed in November. 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The Rotary Club of Narrabri Book Fair is open Monday to Friday, 9am until 4pm. Saturday, 9am until 1pm. Situated in the old Mitre 10 building, Dewhurst Street, Narrabri. 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
2: And just before the word from our sponsors there, we've been talking with Warren Carney about his new song, I'm Just an Old Chunk of Coal. And before that, we played his earlier release song, Lay Down Beside Me. So thanks, Warren, for giving us your time. He was actually at a 100th year birthday party up there and just came out to do the interview. So thank you very much for your time. Okay, it is sitting at, 13 minutes to 12 here on 2Max FM. We have a couple more songs going out to Dean. We played one before we spoke with Warren there. This one is Dean Perrott with Cattle Coach King. And then another song we'll trying to chase up. But anyway, we'll try this one. Maybe the song. It's Charmaine Pout with Corned Beef Tom.

And that was for you, Dean. And I think that's the song you were asking about, Charmaine Pout with Corned Beef Tom. We have Tony and Helen Cornish up next with We Were All Young Once. And this is going out, one of the songs for Wayne. We've got some Tony and Helen Cornish songs coming up in the next hour for you. This should take us up pretty close to the news.

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1: It's midday. Good afternoon. I'm Sarah Wiedersehen. The Prime Minister has landed in the United States for high-stakes talks on technology and global diplomacy. Toby Goff reports.
2: Anthony Albanese has touched down in California ahead of a meeting at Apple headquarters with Executive Chairman Tim Cook. Showcasing Australia's under-16 social media ban, the pair is expected to discuss the latest in online safety and parental controls. Mr. Albanese says stronger digital guidelines are now more important than ever in the age of artificial intelligence.
3: To make sure that we shape its use in the interests of humanity rather than allow it to shape us.
2: The Prime Minister will then travel to New York alongside Foreign Minister Penny Wong to address the United Nations General Assembly. Toby Goff reporting.
1: The federal government is extending a temporary reduction in national fuel holding requirements. In a bid to help safeguard domestic supplies ahead of the summer harvest, suppliers can store 20% less petrol and diesel in reserve until January if they prioritise deliveries to regional Australia. Four Victorians are now before the courts, accused of travelling to Sydney to execute organised crime hit contracts. New South Wales police extradited the group, including a teenager, following raids in Melbourne. They four face several charges over two Sydney shootings and have all been refused bail. Donald Trump has announced an immediate ban on major news outlets from covering the White House. The US president is accusing CNN, MS Now and Politico of reporting fake news, suggesting further media bans could follow. Several organisations have already slammed the decision as unconstitutional and illegal. But President Trump argues he's putting the values of Americans first.
4: You need borders and you need fair and free voting. And you know what you need? You need a free press. When you look at CNN, it's just fake. That's why their ratings are no good. It's one-sided. It's never good.
1: Four Chinese nationals have been busted at Melbourne Airport carrying around $250,000 worth of illegal tobacco. Border Force says the drug mule type scenario is becoming more common at Australian airports with the tobacco black market. More than 214,000 illegal cigarettes were seized at the border last year. Also making news, more than 140,000 Australians suffering from moderate to severe eczema will soon save hundreds of dollars on treatment. From next month, the prescription ointment Azematop will be listed on the PBS. In finance, one Australian dollar is buying 71.6 US cents.
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6: The Sharks say Brayden Trindle's troublesome shoulder is good to go ahead of tonight's do-or-die final showdown with the Roosters. A tumultuous end of the year for the Sydney Swans has come to its conclusion at the SCG, Fremantle advancing to the AFL Grand Final with a come-from-behind 83-71 victory. Swans coach Dean Cox says there's a lot of mixed emotions.
7: I'm just extremely proud of everyone uniting, galvanising and coming together to try and get our season to the last game, and we fell short.
6: Brentford has beaten Chelsea 3-0 in the English Premier League. Australia has won the second one-dayer against Zimbabwe by 84 runs. Travis Head grabbing his first century since the Ashes. And American Neil Shipley leads the PGA event in North Carolina. That's sport. I'm Troy Dodds.
1: That's the latest news and sport.
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10: And yes, we'll get into some more requests after we get up to date with our weather and whatever else I've got to do here. Okay, look at the weather. Forecast for the rest of today for the northwest slopes and plains. Sunny day, southwesterly 15 to 25k winds, becoming light in the evening. Heading for a temp, maximum temp between 26 to 31. a high fire danger for all of our districts, and the UV index predicted to reach a very high 8 between 8:40 a.m. and 3 p.m. Now we'll have a look at some temperatures in and around our listening area. We have the Pilliga area sitting at 26.7. Weewar is 28.1. Where are we? Narrabri is currently sitting at 25.7. Boggabri is 24.6. Moree, 27.5. And Gunnedah, 25.9. And that's your new sport and weather up to date for this hour. It is sitting at 5 minutes past 12. And straight after our promo, we will hear a track from Matt Scullion, who did the intro for the program for this hour, with a latest song of him, Built to Break.
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That was Matt Scullion, Built to Break. We have a couple more of Tony and Helen Cornish for you, Wayne. The first one is I Still Miss Someone and Storms Never Last. Have a great afternoon.

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3: And I'm going to just stop that and we will restart that one. That's Daniel O'Donnell and together with Charlie Pride with Crystal Chandeliers, followed by Stan Costa, Catching Yellow Belly. And these two songs are going out to Jesso and the crew. They're having a bit of a party, bit of a get-together. So I hope you enjoy that. We've got a couple more songs for you. I'll play those after we have a break.

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1: And this, of course, is Boz Skaggs. This is going out to Jesso, but I didn't have the Boz Skaggs song you were after, so I'm going to play you Fly Like a Bird, and then we've got Lee Koenigan with Boys from the Bush. Our time is sitting at 23 minutes past 12.

0: 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Narrabri Community Radio Incorporated's 2026 Annual General Meeting will be held on Monday, the 19th of October, 2026, at the 2Max FM Studios, 73 Barwon Street, Narrabri, commencing at 7 p.m. The agenda is to elect office bearers for the 2026-2027 year and to confirm minutes of the Annual General Meeting of the 2025-2026 year, and to receive annual reports and financial statements for the 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Nominations close and must be received at the station by 5 p.m. on Monday the 14th of October 2026. 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
1: Said you need a little time to yourself. 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
1: And those last couple of songs were for Bev, going out to you, Bev. 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First one was If a Man Answers, and then Don't Let the Old Man In. And we have a new, another song for you, I am Tongi, I'll Be Seeing You. 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

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Have a great day. Cheers, Kay.

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1: And that was Dale Duncan with The Grit of the Gang. And it's good to have Dale back singing again. We'll hope to be talking with Dale in the coming weeks. He did a lot of songs, and I think that's the first song in about 5 years from him, so great to have him back. Before that, as I said, we had David Garrick with Dear Mrs. Appleby. Okay, it's time to have a quick look at the weather, as I didn't do it before, did I? Forecast for the northwest slopes and plains, we've got a sunny day, southwesterly 15 to 25k winds, becoming light in the evening. 26 to 31 is our expected temperature range. There's a high fire danger forecast for all of our districts, and the UV index predicted to reach a very high 8 between 8:40am and 3pm. Now, temperature wise, in our listening area, 27.2 is currently temperature in Narrabri. In Pilliga area, 27.4. Wee Waa is sitting at 29.6. Bugabri, 27.2. Moree, 28. And Gunnedah, 27.7. And that is your weather up to date for this hour, and it is 16 minutes past one.
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1: This is Alan Jackson with Precious Memories for You, Faye. Then John Fogarty and Zach Brown Band with Bad Moon Rising.

And those last couple of songs were going out to you, Faye. We have a song now going out to Myra in Gunnedah. We've got Merle Haggard with the Mum and Dad Waltz. And then, Wayne, we've got the last one on your list, Tony and Helen Cornish with Lights on the Hill.

0: And that was Tom Curtin and Sarah Storer with the song Speak Up. That was one of the songs going out to Shirley. And we've got a couple of words from our sponsors, and then we've got a couple more songs for you, Shirley. We've got a Jimmy Barnes song, Peace of My Heart, and I'll find another one for you. Actually, I'll play the new Kerry Perrett song for you. Kerry's got a new song out called Dusty Dreams, so we'll play that one for you. Our time is sitting at 25 minutes to 2.
1: 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A detour is in place along Selina Street, Newell Highway and Tiburina Street. Works are expected to be completed in November. 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

0: And that was Tom Curtin with the windmill song. That was going out to Harry and the boys who are in the shed this afternoon. So I hope you enjoyed that song. We've got a word from our sponsor and then Confederate Railroad with Trashy Woman going out to Faye.
1: At the Narrabri Bolo, there is Friday night raffles. 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

We might just stop that song because that's not the one I wanted to play. I'm going to sign off now. Guy will be in after 2 o'clock to take you through the afternoon, Saturday matinee. And Guy will play a couple of songs for Dave, who just came in and requested those. So we'll get those underway after the news for you, Dave. I'm going to sign off with the Mackay Brothers next time I'm in town, and John O'Day with Happy Days, and I'll catch you all again tomorrow afternoon for the Sunday afternoon request program. So we'll catch you all then. Have a great rest of your day and stay tuned to 2MAX FM.

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1: Good afternoon, I'm Sarah Wiedersheim. The Prime Minister has landed in the US ahead of high-level talks with Apple Chief Executive Tim Cook at the tech giant's California headquarters. The pair will discuss the company's new parental controls for children. Anthony Albanese will also travel to New York for an appearance at next week's UN General Assembly. The Federal Coalition has unveiled its plan to overhaul education in Australian schools. It comes after Australia recorded its worst ever maths and reading scores in a global education test. Under the policy, screen time would be drastically reduced, the curriculum rewritten, and the pathway into teaching streamlined. Shadow Education Minister Julian Lisa says a statement of behavioural expectations would also be developed to crack down on bad behaviour in class.
2: So we've got some of the worst disciplined classrooms in the world. What this means is that students aren't able to learn because the classrooms aren't calm. In science, for instance, 21% of students found that most or all science classes are so disrupted that they couldn't work.
1: US President Donald Trump has banned several major news outlets from the White House over their coverage of his administration. CNN, MS Now and Politico have been issued with the ban for generating what President Trump has called fake news. Police are continuing to search for the body of a man killed by a shark at a popular beach in Perth North. The 63-year-old was swimming with a friend around 15 metres off Sorrento Beach when he was attacked by a great white on Friday morning. Nine News reporter Sarah Smith says several beaches in the area remain closed.
3: All the beaches in the city of Joondalup are still closed this morning and will be for the foreseeable future. The Fisheries Minister has ordered for the shark to be destroyed, so those patrols will be carried out. Yesterday, what we were hearing from just some of the witnesses, it was absolutely awful. We do understand he's a member of the local surf club as well, so no doubt very well known in the area too.
1: Cigarette smugglers are using airport drug mule tactics to cash in on Australia's booming tobacco black market. Brianna Eddie Bowles explains.
4: Australian Border Force has recorded a rise in travellers attempting to smuggle tobacco and vapes across Melbourne's borders. Officials intercepting four Chinese nationals at Melbourne Airport this month, carrying roughly $250,000 worth of illegal cigarettes in their luggage. It's the latest in a string of tobacco and vape smuggling busts, with Border Force seizing over 214,000 illicit cigarettes and 3.4 tonnes of loose tobacco last financial year alone. Brianna Eddie Bowles reporting.
1: In finance, one Australian dollar is buying around 71.6 US cents.
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1: Fremantle is flying back to Perth today following their come-from-behind 12-point preliminary final victory over the Sydney Swans at the SCG. AFL legend Lee Matthews says it was a spectacular game.
6: The Swans were magnificent for most of the game, but, you know, they got three, four goals in front thereabouts, and Freo, of course, had just an outstanding last quarter. The Swans were very good, but the last quarter and a bit, Freo got some of their guns really humming.
1: The Dockers will find out their grand final opponent this evening with reigning premiers Brisbane to take on Hawthorn at the MCG. In NRL action, 30,000 people are expected for tonight's do-or-die semi-final between the Roosters and the Sharks at Allianz Stadium. And at Royal Randwick, the Chris Waller-trained Dalishi Boulevard, ridden by James McDonald, has recorded a dominant win. That's news and sport.
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9: And for the latest weather forecast, we have expecting 29 today. We are nearly there at 28. Tomorrow, sunny, 7 to 30. Monday, 9 to 33. Tuesday, 11 to 32. All sunny, sunny, sunny. On Wednesday, 11 to 29. Thursday, possible shower, 13 to 28. And Friday, mostly sunny, 11 to 28. You're now up to date with the latest news, sport and weather here on 2MAX FM 91.3, Voice of the Northwest.
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9: And good afternoon, everyone. This is Gail with you. Hope you're having a lovely day and enjoying this really warm weather. Big thanks to Kay for a great show. Yes, and as Kay said, we did have a gentleman called Dave pop into the studio and he wanted a couple of songs. So, Dave, I know you're in your car driving home, so we're going to start with Alan Jackson. It's 5 o'clock somewhere. Oh, was that one you wanted? No, well, we're playing that anyway. And after that, we're having David Ball, Hanging In, Hanging On, Ronan Keating, When You Say Nothing At All, and Sheryl Crow and Kid Rock, Perpetua. So I hope you enjoy these songs, Dave. Thank you.

0: country am I in?
1: It doesn't matter. It's 5 o'clock somewhere.
0: It's always on 5 in Margaritaville, come to think of it.
1: Yeah, I heard that.
0: You've been there, haven't you?
1: Yes, sir.
0: I've seen your boat there.

0: says you'll catch me
1: wherever I fall.
0: Come on, Sydney. You say it best. Come on.
1: The Hanawha.

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2: 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We've also got found a pair of ladies' glasses, tinted, Cameron Park toilet block. 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That's it now. Let's start on our Saturday afternoon matinee. Songs from the 50s, 60s and 70s. So after the sponsor, we have Beach Boys, Loop John B, Billy Bland, Let the Little Girl Dance, and The Beatles with Michelle, and it's 2:25.
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0: looking for a midweek pick-me-up? 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

And that was Cliff Richards, Don't Talk to Him. And before we go further, I want a big shout out to the people at Wee War who today did a lunch for at the Wee War Hospital, and it was sort of a welcome to new nurses and hospital staff and nurses that are not so new and even older nurses and other new people to Wee War. And so many people turned up. A big, big thank you. One step closer to the Wee War Hospital opening. Apparently it's on the way. So congratulations, you guys out there in the Lions Club and the CWA for a wonderful spread of food. Although now I probably could do with a strong coffee and a sleep. But we've got, who have I got? Del Shannon, Runaway, and Chubby Checker with Let's Twist Again. And it's 2:37.

0: 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Bogabri SES training is on Wednesday night at 6:30pm at the Brent Street Shed. 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

you tell a little lie. 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

0: And that was Jerry and the Pacemakers. How do you do it? After the next community announcement, we've got Jean Pitney. And I know one of our listeners loves this song, so this is especially for you. Jean Pitney, If I Didn't Have a Dime. And then we'll have Freddie Cannon with a Tallahassee Lassie. And it's 2:48.
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1: Good afternoon, I'm Sarah Wiedersheim. The Prime Minister is set to launch Australia's bid for a seat on the United Nations Security Council after landing in California. Australia last held a non-permanent seat in 2013. Anthony Albanese will use the government's record on digital safety as a selling point. During the trip, Mr. Albanese will also meet with Apple Chief Executive Tim Cook to discuss the issue of online safety. The Federal Coalition is promising to rewrite the national curriculum and restore discipline in the classroom ahead of the next election. Shadow Education Minister Julian Lisa says they will seek to emphasise the foundations of Western culture in the curriculum and ensure every school has an Australian flag. The policy has been unveiled less than a fortnight after Australian students recorded their worst maths and reading results in international testing. Beaches in Perth's northern suburbs will remain closed today after yesterday's fatal shark attack off Sorrento. A 63-year-old man was taken by the shark while swimming close to shore around a quarter past 10 in the morning. His body is yet to be found. The state's Fisheries Minister, Jackie Jarvis, says she's ordered for the shark to be destroyed.
2: WA Police requested that the shark be captured to assist with the recovery of potential coronial evidence. Given the shark had been positively identified, remained in the vicinity following a fatal attack and was considered to pose an ongoing threat, I authorised fisheries officers to destroy the shark if it could be captured.
1: US President Donald Trump says a deal has been reached with Denmark that will allow a greater US military presence in Greenland. President Trump has been trying to buy or annex the Danish territory for months. The agreement will be signed during next week's United Nations General Assembly in New York. Conservationists are calling for the platypus to be classified as endangered as a new survey reveals a decline in the species. The Australian Conservation Foundation research estimates populations may have shrunk by as much as 30%. Foundation spokesperson Jeff Abraham says platypus are facing threats on all fronts.
3: Our rivers are being changed. There's bushfires and floods and droughts from climate change. There's invasive species and pollution in our waterways, and even bird flu now presents moderate risk to this species.
1: Also making news, Singapore Airlines has been crowned the world's best carrier at this year's World Airline Awards. It breaks a two-year streak held by Qatar Airways, while Qantas climbed two spots to 12th overall. And four Victorians extradited to New South Wales are due to face court today over charges linked to two Sydney shootings.
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1: Sydney Roosters back rower Angus Crichton will play his first game since round 15 tonight after recovering from a foot injury. The Roosters take on the Sharks in the first semi-final clash at Moore Park. Australia's Travis Head has made his first century since last summer's Ashes in their second one-day international against Zimbabwe. It took the Aussie opener only 75 balls to reach 100 and was later dismissed for 112. Australia won the match by 84 runs. Head said he was happy he could play his part.
5: Three-game series, you want to just try and impact it once or twice. So understand that, yeah, you're not going to make runs in every game. So nice, once I got my start today, that I was able to get a good score and contribute to a good win.
1: And Hawthorn and Brisbane both go into tonight's preliminary final at the MCG with an unchanged lineup. That's the latest news and sport.
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8: And for the latest weather forecast, we've reached our top of 29 here in Narrabri. We're about 29.4. Tomorrow sunny, 7 to 30. Monday also sunny, 9 to 33. Tuesday sunny, 11 to 32. Wednesday mostly sunny, 11 to 29. Thursday, possible shower, 13 to 28. And Friday, mostly sunny, 11 to 28. So a nice big warm week coming up. 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
8: Yes, and good afternoon if you're just joining me for the second hour of the Saturday Afternoon Matinee. We have The Seekers coming up next with Georgie Girl, a Ted Mulry Gang, Darktown Strutter's Ball, and Tommy Rowe with a Dizzy.

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1: And next up, we've got a couple of songs for Faye. John Horton, Sink the Bismarck. Johnny Horton, that is. Graham Connors, The Ringer and the Princess. Juice Newton's Queen of Hearts. And the last one is actually not for Faye, but it's for me because she knows I like a glass of champagne, and that's what it is. It's Sailor, a glass of champagne, and it's 3:15.

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1: 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It's 3:31.

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1: And next up, we've got The Twilights with Needle in a Haystack. And then we've got two Van Morrison songs. And this is especially for my Van Morrison listener every Saturday. Hope you enjoy these. Days Like This and Brown-Eyed Girl. It's 3:41.

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1: And to take us out to the 4 o'clock news, we've got Sandy Shaw, Puppet on a String, Verdell Smith, Tower and Cement. This one's for UK. And Simon and Garfunkel, I Am a Rock. 3:50 on 2Max FM.

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1: Good afternoon, I'm Sarah Wiedersheim. The federal government has extended the temporary reduction of minimum stockholding obligations for fuel companies until January amid the ongoing instability in the Middle East. It means suppliers can store 20% less petrol and diesel in reserve if they prioritise deliveries to regional Australia. Energy Minister Chris Bowen says the extension will allow greater flexibility in the domestic fuel market.
2: While Australia's fuel security system remains very strong, there does remain pressure internationally, and I think it's appropriate to give those fuel companies that just little bit of extra flexibility.
1: Australia currently has 41 days of petrol in reserve, 31 days of diesel and 32 days of jet fuel. The Prime Minister has arrived in the United States for a week-long trip centred on big tech and global diplomacy. Anthony Albanese will visit Apple headquarters in California to discuss digital safety controls before heading to New York to address the United Nations General Assembly. Part of the visit will be spruiking Australia's under-16s social media ban. Speaking from the tarmac in California, Mr. Albanese says he's also expecting large discussions around the future of artificial intelligence.
3: The whole world is grappling with this. This is a technology that's here right now. So we need to make sure that we shape its use in the interests of humanity rather than allow it to shape us.
1: Four Victorians are now before the courts accused of travelling to Sydney to execute organised crime hit contracts. New South Wales police extradited the group, including a teenager, following raids in Melbourne. The four face several charges over two Sydney shootings and have all been refused bail. Gambling reform advocates say governments are still failing to protect people from pokies-related harm despite decades of research and experience with the addictive gaming machines. Today marks 70 years since pokies were legalised in New South Wales. The Wesley Mission's chief executive, Stu Cameron, says losses are still rising and at twice the rate of inflation this year alone.
4: Over the 70 years since poker machines were introduced, gambling, particularly on pokies, has our state in its grip, and it's time to see that grip loosen.
1: Also making news, a search is continuing for the body of a 63-year-old man fatally attacked by a shark at Perth's popular Sorrento Beach. And two Brisbane teenagers are being charged with a combined 81 property crime offences. The 18 and 19-year-olds allegedly targeted homes in 24 suburbs across Brisbane and the Bayside over a five-week period.
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1: Fremantle will tonight find out which team they'll be taking on in the AFL Grand Final, with Hawthorn taking on reigning premiers Brisbane in a twilight match. Alex Riddell reports.
6: The Hawks have named an unchanged lineup for the preliminary final against Brisbane at the MCG. Forward Dylan Moore will line up for his 150th AFL match, while Sam Mitchell will bring up his 450th match as a player coach, while Brisbane go into the game unchanged, with Premiership defender Noah Answorth not getting over the line following his ankle injury. Alex Riddell, Melbourne.
1: It's do or die for the Roosters and the Sharks tonight when they meet at the Sydney Football Stadium. The Roosters look set to target Braden Trindall as the Cronulla 5'8" is rushed back early from a shoulder dislocation. And Brentford belted Chelsea 3-0 in the English Premier League.
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9: And for the weather forecast, nothing has changed in the last few hours. It's just sunny, sunny, sunny all the way through until maybe Thursday. So we've reached our top of 29 today, tomorrow 7 to 30. Monday 9 to 33, Tuesday 11 to 32, Wednesday 11 to 29, Thursday 13 to 28, and Friday mostly sunny 11 to 28. 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
9: And yes, good afternoon. If you've just joined me for the last hour of the Saturday Afternoon Matinee, we've got some good music for this last hour, starting off with Rod Stewart. The first cut is The Deepest, an oldie oldie, Perry Como, Catch a Falling Star, and Rubettes, A Sugar Baby Love. And it's 6 minutes past four.

0: pop into the Narrabri RSL Wednesday, Saturday and Friday nights for the raffles from 6pm, and don't forget the midday meat raffles at Sunday at noon. 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
1: And we have the Partridge Family coming up next with I Think I Love You. Racy, Lay Your Love on Me, and Patti Smith's Because the Night, and it's 17 minutes past four.

0: 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A detour is in place along Selina Street, Newell Highway and Tiburina Street. Works are expected to be completed in November. 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
1: And next up, we've got Linda Ronstadt with one of my favourite songs of hers, Carmelita. Then Neil Diamond, The Boat That I Row. And we'll have the 1910 Fruit Gum Company, 123 Red Light. It's 27 minutes past four.

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2: And we're winding down too here. Next up, we've got Nat King Cole with the Mona Lisa, New World, Sister Jane, and an oldie, Nolene Battley with Barefoot Boy.

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1: And we'll keep this moving too, Melanie, the Nickel song, and the Fortunes with Here Comes That Rainy Day Feeling Again.

Ben, no, I'm just about out of here, actually. Dave's here at 5 o'clock and he is playing male groups tonight. So thank you for listening. I hope I've played at least a few songs that you've really liked. And all I can say now is I hope the Roosters win tonight. If they don't, I just have to go into a corner and cry, I guess. And I hope the rest of you have a lovely weekend. We're going to go out with George Baker's selection, Little Green Bag, The Foundations, Build Me Up Buttercup, and The Beatles with I Feel Fine.

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1: Good afternoon, I'm Sarah Wiedersane. The Prime Minister has landed in the United States for high-stakes talks on technology and global diplomacy. Toby Goff reports.
2: Anthony Albanese has touched down in California ahead of a meeting at Apple headquarters with Executive Chairman Tim Cook. Showcasing Australia's under-16 social media ban, the pair is expected to discuss the latest in online safety and parental controls. Mr. Albanese says stronger digital guidelines are now more important than ever in the age of artificial intelligence.
3: To make sure that we shape its use in the interests of humanity rather than allow it to shape us.
2: The Prime Minister will then travel to New York alongside Foreign Minister Penny Wong to address the United Nations General Assembly. Toby Goff reporting.
1: The federal government is extending a temporary reduction in national fuel holding requirements due to the continuing uncertainty in the Middle East. In a bid to help safeguard domestic supplies ahead of the summer harvest, suppliers can store 20% less petrol and diesel in reserve until January if they prioritise deliveries to regional Australia. A 23-year-old woman's been fatally stabbed at Wagga Wagga in southern New South Wales. An 18-year-old has been arrested and is being questioned by police. Police say the two were known to each other. An investigation is now underway. The Federal Coalition has unveiled its plan to overhaul education in Australian schools. It comes after Australia recorded its worst ever maths and reading scores in a global education test. Under the policy, screen time would be drastically reduced, the curriculum rewritten, and the pathway into teaching streamlined. Shadow Education Minister Julian Lisa says a statement of behavioural expectations would also be developed to crack down on bad behaviour in class.
4: So we've got some of the worst disciplined classrooms in the world. What this means is that students aren't able to learn because the classrooms aren't calm. In science, for instance, 21% of students found that most or all science classes are so disrupted that they couldn't work.
1: A popular beach in Perth North remains closed after yesterday's fatal shark attack. A 63-year-old man was swimming with a friend at Sorrento Beach when he was taken by a 2.5-metre shark on Friday morning. His body is yet to be found. More than 140,000 Australians suffering from moderate to severe eczema will soon save hundreds of dollars in treatment. From next month, the prescription ointment Azemetop will be listed on the PBS. And US President Donald Trump is banning three major news outlets from the White House due to what he calls unfavourable coverage.
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1: Free Knuckle has arrived back in Perth after booking a spot in the AFL Grand Final. They'll take on the winner of this evening's preliminary final between Brisbane and Hawthorn, which gets underway this hour. Speaking at Perth Airport, Fremantle's Hayden Young says the side is in good spirits.
6: A lot of excitement, a few tired boys, I think. Obviously, it was a late night last night and very happy with the last quarter. Obviously, there was elements of our game that we didn't quite get right. I mean, Sydney played really well also, and I haven't really thought about the game too much. I'm just very happy to get the win.
1: Cronulla head into tonight's elimination clash against the Roosters as underdogs. 30,000 people are expected at Allianz Stadium tonight, and supercars teams have rejected a proposal to bring back compulsory door numbers. That's the latest news and sport.
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9: Okay, let's have a look at the weather now, and it's going to be for the next 6 days for Narrabri. Tomorrow, Sunday, it should be a beautiful sunny day. However, 30 degrees maximum with a minimum of 7. On Monday and Tuesday, They both will be sunny days as well. Back to Monday now for a 33 degrees maximum and a 9 degrees minimum. Tuesday, 32 degrees maximum, 11 degrees minimum. Wednesday, mostly sunny, 29 degrees maximum and 11 degrees minimum. A possible shower developing on Thursday, 28 degrees maximum, 13 degrees minimum. And it's back to a mostly sunny day for Friday, 28 degrees maximum with 11 degrees minimum. You're up to date with the weather here on 2MAX FM. Good afternoon and welcome to another Saturday evening with Dave Rooney tonight and this afternoon, with first up Lonely Nights from 7 to 9 o'clock and then Over the Bull Bar from 7 to 9 p.m. tonight. As I've said for the last 30-odd years, might be a little bit less, coming up to 30 years, but anyway, my programs are not requests, so please don't ring up and ask for any. I've got all the music for you tonight, and as the lovely Gail said in her closing program this afternoon just then, I'll be playing male groups tonight. And we're kicking off very shortly with the introduction song of Lonely Nights of the beautiful Tennille and her late husband on piano, the Captain, with Lonely Nights, of course. And when we resume, I'll be having all songs all queued up, ready to go. Dragon with Still In Love With You. Also Air Supply with Come What May. And Hot Chocolate with Started With A Kiss. Sorry, as I just mentioned, that lovely girl on the radio was just about to intervene there and jump in, but no doubt she'll be back in her chair. She'll be listening to me like all you other wonderful people out there at 2MAX FM 91.3, the voice of the Northwest. Good evening, this is Dave Rooney. 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
4: 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Coming up now, as we reach the time of 24 minutes past five, as we get into the first hour of Lonely Nights, we've got KC and the Sunshine Band with Ain't Nothing Wrong, CDB, Lifted, and Smokey with Mr. Tambourine Man.

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There we go, a great group that's been going around for quite a long time now. That's Human Nature. In fact, I think they did a space of time over there at one of the casinos over in America and that. I'm trying to think of the place but can't think of it. But anyway, they were there and they blew the place to pieces when it came to entertainment. Booked out, sold out, absolutely fantastic. That was simply Human Nature with Every Time You Cry. Bringing the time on to 14 minutes to 8 o'clock. Sorry, 6 o'clock. Get it right, David. We're winding down the first hour here of Lonely Nights. And we have right up ready to go now, Kool and the Gang with Get Down On It. We'll also hear from the Doobie Brothers with What a Fool Believes, Moving Pictures with What About Me, and some instrumental music to take us up to the 6 o'clock news and weather. 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

There we go. A great Australian group back in the late 80s, of course, early 90s. And that was a song called What About Me. If you listen to the song, you can understand the words quite clearly about what it's trying to say. And it was a very, very emotional, but also a very, very powerful song sung by Moving Pictures. And also from other groups that actually sang it as well. It's coming up to now, a couple of minutes where I can play some instrumental music to take us up to 6 o'clock news. When we resume, we'll have Sherbet with Slipping Away, Simply Red with You've Got It, Foreigner with Wall of Girl, like I've Been Waiting for a Girl Like You, and also Promises with Baby, It's You.

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1: The Prime Minister says he's looking forward to meeting with Apple Chief Executive Tim Cook to discuss the issue of online safety. Anthony Albanese has arrived in California to spruik the government's approach to technology and artificial intelligence, including its proposed digital duty of care. He's accepted an invitation to meet with Mr. Cook tomorrow. Speaking from California, Mr. Albanese says Australia is seen as a world leader on the issue of online safety.
2: And that is why other nations are reaching out, looking at the work that Australia has done. We, of course, will be talking about our digital duty of care as well.
1: National fuel security rules have been extended until late January to ease potential supply pressures across regional Australia as the conflict in the Middle East drags on. The decision allows fuel suppliers to reduce mandatory stockholding levels by 20%, provided they commit to supplying local markets and regional travel routes. The government maintains our fuel reserves remain secure, and the extension will provide flexibility during the harvest and holiday seasons. An 18-year-old is being questioned by police after a 23-year-old woman was found stabbed to death at Wagga Wagga in southern New South Wales. Police say it's believed they were known to each other. Beaches in Perth North remain closed as authorities hunt the shark responsible for Friday's fatal attack. A 63-year-old man was swimming with a friend around 15 metres off Sorrento Beach when he was attacked by a great white. Nine News reporter Sarah Smith says several beaches in the area remain closed.
3: The Fisheries Minister has ordered for the shark to be destroyed, so those patrols will be carried out. Yesterday, what we were hearing from just some of the witnesses, it was absolutely awful. We do understand he's a member of the local surf club as well, so no doubt very well known in the area too.
1: The Federal Coalition is promising to rewrite the national curriculum and restore discipline in the classroom ahead of the next election. Shadow Education Minister Julian Lisa says they will seek to emphasise the foundations of Western culture in the curriculum and ensure every school has an Australian flag. The policy has been unveiled less than a fortnight after Australian students recorded their worst maths and reading results in international testing. US President says a deal has been reached with Denmark that will allow a greater US military presence in Greenland. Donald Trump has been trying to buy or annex the Danish territory for months. The agreement will be signed during next week's United Nations General Assembly. In finance, one Australian dollar is buying 71.6 US cents.
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1: Trent Robinson and Craig Fitzgibbon will put their close friendship aside tonight when they go head-to-head in the NRL semi-finals. It's do or die for both the Roosters and the Sharks, and Robinson says both coaches have a job to do.
5: It doesn't matter, to be honest. This period, we love the work that we do and we honour the clubs that we play for and coach for, and that's our role. And so all of that gets put aside.
1: Hawthorn and Brisbane are playing for the right to meet Fremantle in the AFL Grand Final. In the second quarter, the Hawks lead the Lions 43-38. Australia has won the second one-day against Zimbabwe by 84 runs. Travis Head's performance, the highlight, he grabbed his first century since the Ashes. That's the latest news and sport.
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8: Okay, let's have a look at the weather now for the next 6 days for the Narrabri forecast. And we're looking at tomorrow, Sunday, a sunny day. 30 degrees maximum, 7 degrees minimum. A sunny day on Monday as well, 33 degrees maximum, 9 degrees minimum. A sunny day on Tuesday, 32 degrees maximum, 11 degrees minimum. Mostly sunny on Wednesday, 29 degrees maximum, 11 degrees minimum. Thursday, a possible shower developing, 28 degrees maximum, 13 degrees minimum. Friday, mostly sunny day, 28 degrees maximum, 11 degrees minimum. You're up to date with the weather here on 2MAX FM and the news as we get into the final hour of Lonely Nights. We've got a few songs to play up until 6:30. Then after that, my usual half-hour songs will come into play, and that'll take us right up until the completion of Lonely Nights. And then straight after the news and weather at 7, we've got another program to kick off after that. That will be Over the Bull Bar. And once again, as I said, most of the artists that you've heard on Lonely Nights that have been in this program will once again be reappearing along with others in Over the Bull Bar. We've got a song kickoff. First up is Sherbet with Slipping Away. After that, we'll come back with Promises, Baby It's You, and Racy, Lay Your Love on Me. Some wonderful people here at 2MAX FM to say hello to. And then we'll come back, we'll play Simply Red, You've Got It, and also Foreigner, Been Waiting for a Girl Like You. And then by that time, we'll certainly have the half-hour music regular ones for you then. You're with Dave Rooney here on a Saturday afternoon, more like getting towards the evening now, on 2MAX FM 91.3, the voice of the Northwest.

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4: We certainly will. Curtis Stigers with I Wonder Why. The late Whitney Houston with The Greatest Love of All. George Benson with Lady Love Me One More Time. Boys Men with I'll Make Love to You. The Eagles with Lying Eyes. Rod Stewart, Have I Told You Lately That I Love You? And if we've got any more seconds up our sleeve, I'll whack on another love song to take us up to the 7 o'clock news. 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
1: The federal government has extended the temporary reduction of minimum stock holding obligations for fuel companies until late January. It means suppliers can store 20% less petrol and diesel in reserve if they prioritise deliveries to regional Australia. Energy Minister Chris Bowen says the extension will allow greater flexibility in the domestic fuel market as the Middle East conflict continues.
2: While Australia's fuel security system remains very strong, there does remain pressure internationally, and I think it's appropriate to give those fuel companies that just little bit of extra flexibility.
1: Australia currently has 41 days of petrol in reserve, 31 of diesel. The Prime Minister is expected to launch Australia's bid for a seat on the United Nations Security Council after landing in California. Australia last held a non-permanent seat in 2013. Anthony Albanese will use the government's record on digital safety as a selling point. During the trip, Mr. Albanese will meet with former Apple Chief Executive Tim Cook to discuss online child safety. A crime scene has been established after a 23-year-old woman was found stabbed to death in Wagga Wagga in southern New South Wales. An 18-year-old is being questioned by police after being arrested at the scene. Police say the two are known to each other. Locals have laid floral tributes at Perth's Sorrento Beach after yesterday's fatal shark attack. 63-year-old Greg O'Neill has been identified as the victim of the Great White attack. His body is yet to be recovered. WA Fisheries Minister Jackie Jarvis says she's ordered the shark to be destroyed.
3: WA police requested that the shark be captured to assist with the recovery of potential coronial evidence. Given the shark had been positively identified, remained in the vicinity following a fatal attack, and was considered to pose an ongoing threat, I authorised fisheries officers to destroy the shark if it could be captured.
1: Cigarette smugglers are using airport drug mule tactics to cash in on Australia's booming tobacco black market. Brianna Eddie Bowles explains.
4: Australian Border Force has recorded a rise in travellers attempting to smuggle tobacco and vapes across Melbourne's borders. Officials intercepting four Chinese nationals at Melbourne Airport this month, carrying roughly $250,000 worth of illegal cigarettes in their luggage. It's the latest in a string of tobacco and vape smuggling busts, with Border Force seizing over 214,000 illicit cigarettes and 3.4 tonnes of loose tobacco last financial year alone. Brianna Eddie-Bowles reporting.
1: Also making news, a police officer is in hospital after being struck by a car in Melbourne, and the New South Wales opposition is promising to freeze the state's new gun buyback program if elected next March. In finance, one Australian dollar is currently buying 71.25 US cents.
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1: Fans are streaming into Sydney's Allianz Stadium for the first NRL semi-final between the Roosters and the Sharks. It's do or die with the winner to face the Dolphins in the preliminary final next weekend. James Maloney has won a premiership with both sides and has told the Continuous Call team returning 5'8" Braden Trindle will be key for Cronulla.
6: They're a 100 times better side when Trindle's controlling the side and Nico can just sort of play around him. I think, you know, that's been established quite clearly that, you know, they function a whole lot better when they're like that.
1: In the second of the AFL preliminary finals, Hawthorn is currently leading Brisbane 76-66 in front of a packed MCG, the winner to face Fremantle in the grand final next weekend. And in the AFLW, the Melbourne Demons have continued their unbeaten run in 2026 with a 34-point victory over Carlton. That's the latest news and sport.
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9: Right, let's have a look at the weather now for the next 6 days, starting off with tomorrow, Sunday. I do believe it is the 19th. Just had a look at the calendar. I'm spot on. Tomorrow it should be sunny. 30 degrees maximum, 7 degrees minimum. Sunny on Monday, 33 degrees maximum, 9 degrees minimum. Sunny on Tuesday, 32 degrees maximum, 11 degrees minimum, mostly sunny on Wednesday. 29 degrees maximum with 10 degrees minimum. A possible shower on Thursday, 27 degrees maximum, 12 degrees minimum, and mostly sunny on Friday. 28 degrees maximum with 10 degrees minimum. You're up to date with the news and weather here on 2MAX FM. And good afternoon, more like good evening now, at 6 minutes past the hour of 7 o'clock. And we are now in the final program for this evening. It's called Over the Bull Bar. I'll be playing male groups. Most of the male groups we heard in Lonely Nights, they will be reappearing once again, along with some others that will be played tonight. And we're kicking off very, very shortly with, as I said, my foursome, which will come to a close next week or whenever I'm back on air again, of course, because I'll be going straight into the music straight away, and we'll be just having whatever, mostly most of the music that I'm playing for the evening, playing in those recommended 2 hours, either on Lonely Nights or Over the Bull Bar. Before tonight, for the final time, Rune's foursome will kick into play, and it's the one and only beautiful Olivia Newton-John with Let Me Be There, Jackie Moore with How's Your Love Life, Baby, Voyage with I Surrender, and a song which no doubt applies to me when I go to Sydney every time. It's Inner Life, called I'm Caught Up in a One-Night Love Affair. You're with Dave Rooney here on 2MAX FM 91.3, the voice of the Northwest. And I'd like to send a cheerio call to all the country towns out there, all the towns like Weewall, Moree, Baraba, Manila, Edgeroy, Tarrawon, Barnbar, Boggabri, even Kaluas, Carroll. You know, they can still hear us out there on that Community Plus app. And you can do that simply by applying it to your phones, and you can listen to all the announcers here on 2MAX FM playing their music. To all you other towns out there and also cities out there that I haven't mentioned, although Tamworth would only be the only closest city that I can say, I know that there's a lot of other people in the New South Wales area, as far as Queensland, Brisbane, Melbourne, you name it. Even my friend Tracy over in South Australia. She's got to wait till, well, let's say she can wait now. She can be on right now on the app, and I know she is playing and listening to my music here on 2MAX FM. To kick off proceedings, of course, as I say, when we've heard from the foursome, we will hear from Dragon with Island Nights, Queen with Another One Bites the Dust, and Air Supply with This Heart Belongs to Me. But first, if you're listening to my program for the first time, here's a little bit about it, and then we'll get straight into a room's foursome.
10: 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I'll bring you a medley of disco, hits of the 70s, and music from the heart. 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

That was Air Supply with This Heart Belongs to Me. It's coming up to 27 minutes to 8 as we get into the first hour of Over the Bull Bar, playing male groups tonight. Coming up now, we've got Hot Chocolate with Love is a Very Good Thing, Skyhooks with Ego is Not a Dirty Word, and KC and the Sunshine Band with It's the Same Old Song.

There we go. KC and the Sunshine Band with a song called It's the Same Old Song. Coming up now, it's nearly 14 minutes to 8 o'clock. We've got room for probably three more songs, and then after that some instrumental to take us up to the news. We've got CDB with Good Times, Smokey with I'll Meet You at Midnight, and the Bee Gees with You Should Know. Actually, I'll play Kiss with Rock and Roll All Night, and then some instrumental music. After the news and weather, it'll be the news and weather for the final time, I'll give my cheerio calls, and for the final time, I'll do my foursome after that, and then we'll get straight back into the music to take us right up until 9 o'clock. 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
1: And streamlining teacher accreditation is at the heart of the federal opposition's plan to reform the education system. The coalition has today unveiled its policy to improve school performances across the country. It comes as Australia recorded its worst ever maths and reading scores in a global education test. Shadow Education spokesperson Julian Lisa says their plan starts with a total overhaul of the curriculum.
2: The time to focus on achieving excellence and the performance of our schools is now. The PISA results and the NAPLAN results demonstrate that Australia must do so much better. The Coalition today has announced a plan to restore excellence to Australia's schools.
1: The Prime Minister has landed in California to commence a week-long trip in the United States. Anthony Albanese will tomorrow meet with Apple Executive Chairman Tim Cook to witness child safety features inspired by Australia's social media ban. Mr. Albanese will then fly to New York with Foreign Minister Penny Wong to launch Australia's official bid for a seat on the UN Security Council. A woman in her 90s has died after a stabbing in Sydney's east. Police were called to a Bondi Beach apartment this afternoon to find the woman with significant injuries. Paramedics treated her, but she died at the scene. A 47-year-old man officers believe is known to the woman has been arrested. The WA Fisheries Minister has issued a catch-and-kill order for the great white shark responsible for a fatal attack at a popular Perth beach. 63-year-old Greg O'Neill was killed at Sorrento Beach while swimming with a friend yesterday. His body is yet to be recovered. Police have charged three teenagers after an officer was struck by an allegedly stolen vehicle in Melbourne's southeast in the early hours of this morning. Officers were tracking the black Mercedes as police moved in. The vehicle mounted the footpath, striking a female officer who was launched several metres down the road. The US president says he's struck a deal with Denmark that gives the United States permanent control over Greenland's security. Donald Trump says the US would immediately begin developing a larger military presence in Greenland months after he vowed to take the strategic island by force. Researchers say a national survey is needed to reveal the true scale of the decline in platypus numbers. Australian Conservation Foundation research estimates populations may have shrunk by as much as 30%. ACF spokesperson Jeff Abrahams says their studies have been reliant on citizen science for the last 5 years.
3: But we need the federal government to step up too and help fund a national platypus survey that can give us a clear answer as to the state of our platypus populations across Australia.
1: In finance, one Australian dollar is buying around 71 US cents.
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1: The Brisbane Lions are through to their fourth AFL Grand Final in a row. After falling behind right before the siren, they beat Hawthorn 131 to 122. In NRL, semi-finals are underway with the Roosters taking on the Sharks at Allianz Stadium. Lindsay Collins taking first blood for the Chooks, as heard on the Continuous Call team.
5: Cherry Evans delays the pass. Big Lindsay! Collins is over! He opens the scoring for the Roosters!
1: The Roosters leading 6-0. Australia's Travis Head has made his first century since last summer's Ashes in their second one-day international against Zimbabwe. It took the Aussie opener only 75 balls to reach 100. Was later dismissed for 112, Australia winning by 84 runs. That's the latest news and sport.
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8: Right, let's have a look at we've just heard the news for the final time tonight. The next news bulletin tomorrow morning, as will be the weather report as well. But I'm giving you the final one tonight, and let's have a look at the next 6 days for the Narrabri area and what they are anticipating. Tomorrow, Sunday, a sunny day, 30 degrees maximum, 7 degrees minimum. on Monday. It's a sunny day as well, 33 degrees maximum, 9 degrees minimum. Tuesday, it's a sunny day as well, 32 degrees maximum, 11 degrees minimum. And it's mostly sunny on Wednesday as well, 29 degrees max with 10 degrees minimum. A possible shower, let's hope so, on Thursday, 27 degrees maximum, 12 degrees minimum, and mostly sunny back on Friday. We're looking at 28 degrees maximum and 10 degrees minimum. There you go. You're up to date with the news and weather for the final time tonight. And at nearly 6 minutes past 8 o'clock, we are now in the final hour of Over the Bullabar, and I'm just about to read out my cheerio calls as well as some organisations, and then my foursome will be made up of this will be for the final time that I will do a foursome after the 8 o'clock news. Of course, it's Graham Connors with "Let the Cane Fields Burn," Charlie Pride with "Crystal Chandeliers," the Wolverines with "Gonna Ride All Night Long," and Tanya Kernaghan finishes off for the final time on my foursome with a song called "Back of the Barn." Okay, to all the taxi drivers out there, they do a marvellous job simply because the four seasons every year, they're working to the wee hours of the morning and they are on 24/7. They do a great job and, more importantly, they'll get you home safe. So if you're out and about and you've been drinking, don't drive. Ring the taxi drivers. To all the truck drivers out there, you too are vitally important as well. So if you've been going down the highway and you've reached your required time, pull over and have that break or pull into those 24-hour shops and have that break and then be on your merry way. It also applies to now that Queensland and other territories have started their holidays, of course. In cars, caravans, motorbikes, you name it. You too. If you've been driving, riding for the period of time, pull over, have that break. To the hospital, to all the doctors, nurses, ground staff, ambulance, police, SES, fire brigade and the voluntary people. They all do fantastic work and they are very, very much appreciated. To the 24-hour shops, you too are vitally important as well. And we move along now to some wonderful people that are avid listeners as well. To Ran Lee and Roger, sitting back, relaxing, enjoying yourselves. Hope you're having a great time tonight. We've got Bucko over there in Inverell. Up in Moree, we've got Archie, Norm and Glenn. Because I know my two mates up there in heaven will be listening down up above, Swanee and my good mate Killer. To Daryl the cabbie up in Moree, hope you're having a great night, mate. Take it easy. And get home safe tonight or in the wee hours of the morning if you're working till then. In the Gunnedah area, we've got James and Aria, also Sean and Sandra. I'm pretty sure Sean is one of these guys that just virtually on his header and or machinery every night of the week. So he does a great job, Sean, and great for listening, mate. We've also got up on the Sunshine Coast, but not for long. He'll be moving, of course, my good friend Kerry. Also over at Yamba, Guy and Hugo. Over in Tamworth, we've got Vicky and Richie. In the Narrabri area, we've got Robin, Bubba Bath, Jenny and John, Angela and Dusty. And I've got no idea where the Over the Bull Bar Fishing Club are, whether they're home or fishing elsewhere. Over in the Narrabri West area, we've got Marie. And also Chris. And I know that he may not be sitting back watching the football tonight unless he's been given access to the game on currently at the moment. But, yes, Chris, an avid South Sydney fan. Unfortunately, they couldn't do it this year, but there's always another year. 2027, maybe. We've also got Colleen from Weewall and also Sharon from Gadoogar. On the internet, you can get us on Community Plus. We've got Tracy over there in South Australia and my good mate Chu down Sydney. And to my wonderful bro, twin brother, Paul, and his lovely wife, Robin, hope you're sitting back, relaxing and enjoying the music because we're just about to go rock and roll and medley music, whatever the case may be tonight. But sitting back, having that glass of red wine or white wine, Paul and Robin, or maybe that cup of green tea, who knows. Thanks for listening, along with everyone else out there. And like I said, I gave a cheerio call to all the towns and cities, of course, and anywhere right around that may be listening. And you can get us on the internet on Community Plus. Let's sit back now, relax and enjoy Runes Foursome. And then when we come back, we will have, after that, the Bee Gees with You Should Be Dancing, the Gibson Brothers with Cuba, and Human Nature with Last to Know. But first, for the final time, let's sit back, relax, and enjoy Runes Foursome for the final time. Graham Connors, Charlie Pride, The Wolverines, and Tanya Kernighan.

Great song from Human Nature, Last to Know. Brings the time on to 23 minutes to 9 o'clock. Coming up now, we've got Sweet with Peppermint Twist, and then we've got the Doobie Brothers with Little Darling, I Need You, and we'll also hear from Cool and the Gang with Stepping Out.

There we go. Cool and the Gang with Stepping Out. Brings the time about 12 minutes to 9 o'clock. We've just got enough for three more songs and I'll finish up. I'll say goodnight. Thanks for being with me. I hope you've enjoyed the music tonight. Next time, I'll be playing 70s. So until next time, this is Dave Rooney signing off with Sherbet Magazine Madonna, Simply Red with Stars, and Foreigner with Feels Like the First Time. Have a great weekend. We'll do it all again next time. Bye now.

this morning, and he's back in hell once more. Herded to the mess hall full of strangers once again. No ringer mates here laughing, drinking tea. Just strangers thrown together, all with one foot in the grave. I'm whinging about the tucker, stiff bones and aching knees. He's lived 3 years of musters and loved the outback life, through Spinifex, the dust storms and the flies. He fully lived the life he chose, relives it every night, chasing one more muster under western skies. He shifts his seat, remembering how it felt to sit astride a favored mare at night when things were hushed. His seat was firm and solid, and his bridle hand was light, and he never lost his nerve any time the cattle rushed. He's lived 3 years of musters and loved the outback life, through Spinifex, the dust storms and the flies. He fully lived the life he chose, relives it every night, chasing one more muster under western skies. Tonight the dream is golden as the moonlight floods his room. He can't recall a clearer, brighter sight. He glories in the vision as his heart gives one last sigh. There's golden dust clouds rising as he rides into the night. He lived through years of musters and loved the outback life, through Spinifex, the dust storms and the flies. He fully lived the life he chose, relived it every night, chasing one more muster under western skies. He lived 3 years of musters and loved the outback life, through Spinifex, the dust storms and the flies. He fully lived the life he chose, relived it every night, chasing one more muster under western skies.

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much I care. When you put your arms around me, I get a fever that's so hard to bear. You give me fever.

country was the emperor of an empire strong and proud. And he ruled to feed the hunger of the country and western crowd. The singers and the fans bowed low when they came round his way.

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And the country crowd believed, so they came back once again. 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

flood and deadened drought. He's a veteran of the conflict that should have brought him to his knees, but he somehow finds a strength.

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1: Crews found a 90-year-old woman in a unit at Bondi Beach with fatal wounds to her torso. A 47-year-old man known to her was arrested at the scene and refused bail ahead of a court appearance today. The Federal Treasurer says he's sceptical about the Coalition's fuel excise election pledge. Opposition leader Angus Taylor is promising a government under his leadership would automatically halve the federal fuel excise whenever Brent crude oil surpasses $100 a barrel. The government has previously ruled out a renewal of any excise discount, which was in place between April and August this year. Treasurer Jim Chalmers has told News 24 the opposition's pledge is unviable.
2: He's come up with an uncapped, unfunded policy. He can't tell us how much it costs or how he'll pay for it. He can't tell us how many extra billions of dollars it would mean in bigger Liberal deficits and more Liberal debt.
1: A plume of black smoke has been seen rising near Saudi Arabia's international airport in Riyadh after several overnight explosions. Iran-backed Houthi forces say they launched the strikes in retaliation for attacks on the Yemeni capital, Sana'a. Experts warn the ongoing attacks are putting global fuel markets at serious risk. Data shows New South Wales is nowhere near meeting its target to build over 100,000 low and mid-rise homes by 2029. Planning portal records show 86% of development applications lodged under the state's flagship policy are for single house renovations or dual occupancies. Industry groups warn high construction costs are also making medium density developments unfeasible. Upgrades for all 10 stations along Sydney's Southwest Metro line are now complete as driverless train testing moves into its final phase. Community members will get their first look at the transformed Campsie Metro station today ahead of full line test runs through to Bankstown next week. Canterbury MP Sophie Kotzer says this next part of the project will be one of the most crucial.
3: This is not a tick and flick exercise. This is a really important independent safety assessment process. And the delivery of data and documentation to the national regulator is an iterative process.
1: Also making news, an Australian's been hit with $250,000 fine after allegedly trying to smuggle 8.5 kilos of gold through Sydney Airport. Border Force officers intercepted the man returning from the UAE with more than $1.3 million worth of undeclared gold in his luggage. In finance, one Australian dollar is currently buying around 71.28 US cents.
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5: The Roosters have set up a mouth-watering preliminary final against the Dolphins after thrashing the Sharks 46-10. Cronulla lost halfback Nico Hines in the opening minutes after he failed a HIA. Meantime, Brisbane has sounded a warning sign in the NRLW, thrashing Newcastle 40-16. Captain Tamika Upton says they were switched on from start to finish.
6: If we didn't come out the way we did today, could have been a very different result. So very proud of the girls and particularly the work we've done all week.
5: Brave but correct is how a game-changing umpire's call late in the AFL preliminary final is being described. The decision handed Brisbane the opportunity to go back in front and ultimately beat Hawthorn by 9 points, securing their spot in the grand final against Fremantle next week. And France has beaten the Wallaroos 29-26 overnight. That's sport. I'm Troy Dodds.
1: It's 9:04. That's news and sport.
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9: The person who was on before me annoys the hell out of me. He traps, sets a trap for me, and every time I fall into it, every light, every switch is switched off, every slide is pulled all the way off, and... Yes, most of the rest of us just walk in and adjust it personally from the last person who used it. Anyway, that's my one of my complaints for the day. We may have some more by the time we get to the end of it. Our forecast for Narrabri, the Narrabri forecast for the next couple of days. Today it will be sunny with a maximum of 30 degrees. For tomorrow it'll be sunny 10 to 33. On Tuesday it'll be mostly sunny 12 to 32. On Wednesday mostly sunny 10 to 28. On Thursday a possible shower and 11 to 27. And they're forecasting between 0.4 and 0.9 of a millimetre. And on Friday, mostly sunny, 11 to 28. The temperature at the moment, outside at the moment, is 17 degrees. And the time is 6 minutes past 9 o'clock.
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9: 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And Music Memories is the name of the program. And I have no idea what happened to the breakfast show, other than that it didn't occur. Now, we have a whole heap of requests, and I will warn everybody, we will not get through them all today, not in the next 3 hours anyway, because I've got about 4.5 hours worth of requests for today. So we'll get stuck straight into it. No mucking around today. The first one we have on our list is one for Faye Gallagher. And we have Norma O'Hara Murphy for Faye. This is called One More Dance.

0: Thank you, thank you. Isn't that, that's very tongue-in-cheek, isn't it, girls? But, I mean, you know, really, it's all that sort of soft, mushy, romantic stuff. Men do strange things, don't they? They run off with, you know, tizzy blondes, and when they could have a brunette or a redhead or... Now, actually, there's some lovely blondes around. You know, there really are. I just can't think of any at the moment. But anyway, this is... No, that's terrible, isn't it? What a thing to say. This little song is a brand new song that I wrote after my very first trip to Alice Springs. And I call this little song Alice Town. And...
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And I don't know why I jumped that one. That was Marty Robbins and Melba from Melbourne. And it dropped the next one. We shall see what happens. We'll try it again. Yeah, Melba from Melbourne. And that was for Neville Gett at out there at Wurrunga. Now we're coming into Narrabri now for the rest of it. This one is for Judith at Robert Young. This is Jeff Brown and Two Little Girls in Blue is the name of the song.

0: And there we had Foster and Allen and Maggie. We played that for Norma at Robert Young. We're still at Robert Young for this one. This is for Jean B. And this is coming up, Tony Bennett and Lady Gaga, Anything Goes.
1: 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A detour is in place along Selina Street, Newell Highway and Tiburina Street. 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

And there we had Stevie Wonder, Sunshine of My Life. And who we played that for? We played that for Ann Neal, I think. Yeah, that's who it was for, Ann Neal at Jesse Hunt. Now we're still at Jesse Hunt for this one. This is for Ross Stanford. And for Ross, we have Louis Armstrong and Ella Fitzgerald along with him. And the song is Dream, A Little Dream of Me.

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Helps if you turn it on. We pause for the following funeral announcement. The relatives and friends of the late Robert Linton Gill of Boggabri, aged 76 years, are respectfully invited to attend his graveside funeral service, which will be held at the Boggabri Lawn and General Cemetery, commencing at 11 a.m. on Monday, the 21st of September 2026. This funeral announcement refers to the late Robert Linton Gill, whose graveside service will be held at the Boggabri Lawn Cemetery, Lawn and General Cemetery, commencing at 11 a.m. on Monday, the 21st of September 2026. Funeral arrangements are in the hands of our sponsors, Logan's Funerals, Narrabri.

0: And that was the fifth dimension. They used to call themselves way back in the 1960s. Up, Up and Away. And we played that one for Kath Wood at Jesse Hunt. And now we have another one for Jesse Hunt. This is for Colin Bush. And the song is John Williamson with Cootamundra Wattle.
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0: A candy-colored clown they call the Sandman. Tiptoes.
1: Oh, I'll just pause that there and we shall start it off again. Friday on My Mind was the Easy Beats, of course. And who'd we play it for? We played that for Gary at Robert Young. Now we have the great Roy Orbison, and the song is In Dreams, and we're playing this one for Jeanette. Both those people were at Robert Young, or are at Robert Young, I should say.
0: To my room every night, just a sprinkle starter.

0: G'day, I'm Jamie Chaffee, the Federal Member for your electorate of Parkes. 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
2: 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And Annette's at Robert Young here in Narrabri. And for Annette, we're going to play a lady by the name of Timmy Euro. And the song is Let Me Call You Sweetheart. I'm not sure when this song was absolutely written, first written, but it's an old, old, old song. 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